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He said, I don't understand, I

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Now there's no man like Joshua, no man like Saul. 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I say there's no man like Joshua, no man like Saul. There's no man like Joshua at the Battle of Jericho. That morning, Joshua at the Battle of Jericho, Jericho, Jericho. Joshua at the Battle of Jericho, and the walls came tumbling down. 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

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Now there's no man like Joshua, no man like Saul. There's no man like Joshua at the Battle of Jericho. I say there's no man like Joshua, no man like Saul. There's no man like Joshua at the Battle of Jericho. 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